1692, a ship under full white sails and 48 hands on board left the harbour to cross the deep blue ocean.

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Highlands growy lifts weather. 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Pipes are calling. Scotland's brave.

like it was built in one day. You can watch the humans try to run. Oh look, there's a rape machine. I'd go out

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He started out playing mostly rap, then they all said nobody's into that. Well, they all turned out to be wrong, cause rapping on the mic had caught on strong. Some still say it's not what's happening, after rappers' delight went triple platinum. The record world

0: Ja, Chubby Checker, mit denen geht's weiter. 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
1: This is a sad story about a girl named Mary Mack and a wandering lover, Bob Needle.